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1: Partly cloudy skies, a 30% chance of showers, low 18 degrees. A mix of sun and cloud Friday, high 26, the humidex up to 28. Sunny on Saturday, high 29, showers likely Sunday, high 27, and a mix of sun and cloud Monday, a 30% chance of showers, high 24 degrees.
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5: Partly cloudy skies, a 30% chance of showers, low 18 degrees. A mix of sun and cloud Friday, high 26, the humidex up to 28. Sunny on Saturday, high 29, showers likely Sunday, high 27, and a mix of sun and cloud Monday, a 30% chance of showers, high 24 degrees.
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From Mr. Floyd, will you accept the charge from the United States? Hello? This is United States calling. Are we reaching...

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0: With an update from SarniaNewsToday.ca, I'm Stephanie Shavs. Mix of sun and cloud for today. Could see some showers and thunderstorms as well. A high of 26. It's 17 Celsius, 63 Fahrenheit. The Sarnia Police Service Board has approved next year's operating budget of just over $40 million. A minor adjustment was made to projected overtime costs. Vice Chair Anne-Marie Gillis didn't understand why overtime expenses were expected to be higher when the service previously saw a decrease in overtime.
1: To me, those two don't jive. So if I have a seconder, I would like to ask that overtime budget, I won't be too aggressive, but I would like to see that reduced by $50,000.
0: The motion passed, bringing down the operating budget increase from 5.9 to 5.8%. But Board Chair Kelly Ash noted it's a more complex issue.
2: We do realize that even though we can reduce this, it's just on paper. If it goes over, it goes over. We have no control often of overtime.
0: While the operating budget was approved by the board, it still needs City Council approval as part of the 2027 budget process later this year. Meanwhile, capital plans for the Christina Street facility will go to the board next month. Residents have 1 week left to register as a candidate in the upcoming municipal election. Those interested in seeking a seat on council or mayor must be over the age of 18, a Canadian citizen, and reside or own property in the municipality they are running in. Nominations close at 2 in the afternoon on Friday, August 21st. Voters will cast their ballots on October 26th. Canada-U.S. Trade Minister Dominic LeBlanc will brief premiers and the federal government today on trade talks with the U.S. yesterday. U.S. Trade Representative Jameson Greer described the talks as good. Speaking to reporters yesterday, Ontario Premier Doug Ford called on Ottawa to get a fair deal that protects the auto, steel, aluminum, forestry, manufacturing, and agricultural sectors. And hundreds of pens, pencils, notebooks, and backpacks were collected for area students during the third annual Stuff the Studio earlier this week. Local residents visited the Blackburn Media Mobile Studio Wednesday to drop off donations in support of the Inn of the Good Shepherd. About 455 pounds of school supplies and over $3,600 was raised for the inn. Backpacks will be distributed later this month and early September in time for the start of the new school year. Mix of sun and cloud for today. Slight chance of some late afternoon showers. Risk of a thunderstorm. High of 26, 28 with the humidity. Partly cloudy with a slight chance of showers and thunderstorms tonight. A low of 16. Mix of sun and cloud tomorrow. High of 23. Feeling like 28. Showers for Sunday with a high of 27. It's 17 Celsius, 63 Fahrenheit. In sports, Max Scherzer reached 3,000 career innings and allowed just one run, but the Toronto Blue Jays lost 7-0 to the visiting Boston Red Sox, snapping their three-game winning streak. Toronto begins a three-game series at the Rogers Centre with the New York Yankees tonight on Big Country 103.9 at 7:15. Elsewhere, the Yankees lost 1-0 to Seattle yesterday. The Tigers had a 3-0 win over Cleveland. The win and a Rangers loss moves Detroit a half game up on Texas for the final wild card spot in the American League. And the Phillies hit three homers to beat the Twins 7-1 in the Field of Dreams game. The Detroit Lions open their NFL preseason schedule with a 16-14 loss to Cincinnati. Green Bay lost 28-9 to the Steelers. Tennessee beat the 49ers 19-13. In CFL action, BC defeated Calgary 30-26. And the Toronto Raptors 2026-2027 schedule is set. They'll open the NBA season at home on October 21st against the Chicago Bulls. I'm Stephanie Shavs.
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Cool 106.3 with the Rolling Stones starting you up on a Friday. It's Jay and Rubino in the morning, just Jay solo. And we'll see a mix of sun and cloud out there later on today. Maybe some showers later on, possibly a thunderstorm as well. Humidity starting to dip a little bit, 26 or 79, going to feel like 28 or 82. Right now, 17 or 63 Fahrenheit. Now, most of us have an issue with our neighbors for one reason or another. If you're so lucky that your neighbors are perfect, you are in the minority. But from the files of It Could Always Be Worse, people who live near Universal Hollywood are learning this week that it's not all it's cracked up to be. That's coming up in 7 minutes.

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1: Universal Studios Hollywood recently prompted a backlash after residents of a nearby suburb complained about a loud, nonstop screaming noise coming from the park, which can go one of two ways, right? There's the good way, which is like, oh, people are having a great time. There's the bad way as well. Let's not think about the bad way. Universal were testing out its Fast and Furious ride, Hollywood Drift. It's a roller coaster that gets up to like 75 miles an hour. So a bunch of people live nearby said that they constantly heard sounds of bloody murder. Mostly people having a good time. Some people, I'm sure, peeing a little bit. So Universal's actually just agreed to, in addition to paying all this money for the roller coaster, now forking out tons of money on sound barriers to mitigate the noise. I really hope some of my neighbors are hearing this and decide to follow suit. On the days this summer where it hasn't been unbearably humid, to be able to leave the windows open, I've heard anything from music and general mayhem to moaning. Part of me is happy that after years of marriage, you still enjoy being in the throes of passion with your significant other, but it's definitely not the part of me barbecuing sausages, trying not to compare what's happening in your home to what's on my grill.
0: Jay and Rubino are coming right back.
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12: Mix of sun and cloud for today. Slight chance of some late afternoon showers. Risk of a thunderstorm as well. High of 26, 28 with the humidity. Partly cloudy with a slight chance of showers and thunderstorms tonight, a low of 16. For Saturday, a mix of sun and cloud with a high of 23, 28 with the humidity. Showers expected Sunday, a high of 27.
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2: Good morning, I'm Stephanie Shabs. Some sun and cloud for today with a high of 26. It's 17 Celsius, 63 Fahrenheit. The Sarnia Police Service Board has approved the 2027 operating budget of $40.9 million, representing an increase of 5.81%. Meanwhile, the SPS is going to take more time to revise its 10-year capital forecast. The U.S. Army Corps of Engineers has permitted construction of the controversial Line 5 tunnel project in the Straits of Mackinac. The Army Corps says the project, which would divert a section of the Enbridge pipeline from the open waters of the Straits into a concrete tunnel beneath the lake bed, is not contrary to the public interest and would not harm tribal treaty rights. The 73-year-old pipeline runs between Superior, Wisconsin and Sarnia. You have just 1 week left if you are considering running in the municipal election in October. Nominations close next Friday at 2 in the afternoon. Those interested in seeking a seat on council must be over 18 years old, a Canadian citizen, and reside or own property in the municipality they are running in. And Stuff the Studio Wednesday collected about 455 pounds of school supplies and over $3,600 for the Inn of the Good Shepherd's backpack program. The back-to-school kits will be distributed to hundreds of area students just in time for the new school year. Mix of sun and cloud today, slight chance of showers and thunderstorms, a high of 26. Partly cloudy with a slight chance of showers and thunderstorms tonight, a low of 16. It's 17 Celsius, 63 Fahrenheit.
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15: Mix of sun and cloud for today. Slight chance of some late afternoon showers. Risk of a thunderstorm as well. High of 26, 28 with the humidity. Partly cloudy with a slight chance of showers and thunderstorms tonight, a low of 16. For Saturday, a mix of sun and cloud with a high of 23, 28 with the humidity. Showers expected Sunday, a high of 27.
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Cool 106.3 with Jay and Rubino in the morning. Got to say thanks again to everybody that came out to our studios on Linden Road earlier this week for our annual Stuff the Studio Drive, supporting our friends at the Inn of the Good Shepherd. Just a few weeks until the kids go back to school. That said, you've still got a few weeks that you have to keep those kids entertained. And you might be grasping at straws by this juncture. Well, tomorrow, check this out. It's the City of Sarnia's annual Kids Fun Fest going down from 9 until 2 at Centennial Park. Now, it's pretty well kids up to 13. But let's face it, once they hit 13, they don't want to hang out with you. They tend to keep to themselves, whether it's locked in their room on TikTok or on their video games or just out with their friends. So tomorrow between 9 and 2, Centennial Park, they've got a ton going on the main stage. There's circus shows. They've got jugglers. They've got comedy shows. They've got magic shows. There's face painting as well within the park. They've got some skateboarding displays going on and a bunch of other stuff. You can check out sarnia.ca for all the details. Our website, too, cool1063.ca, has everything you need to know.

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0: With an update from SarniaNewsToday.ca, I'm Stephanie Shavs. Mix of sun and cloud for today. Could see some showers and thunderstorms as well. A high of 26. It's 17 Celsius, 63 Fahrenheit. The Sarnia Police Service Board has approved next year's operating budget of just over $40 million. A minor adjustment was made to projected overtime costs. Vice Chair Anne-Marie Gillis didn't understand why overtime expenses were expected to be higher when the service previously saw a decrease in overtime.
1: To me, those two don't jive. So if I have a seconder, I would like to ask that overtime budget, I won't be too aggressive, but I would like to see that reduced by $50,000.
0: The motion passed, bringing down the operating budget increase from 5.9% to 5.8%. But Board Chair Kelly Ash noted it's a more complex issue.
2: We do realize that even though we can reduce this, it's just on paper. If it goes over, it goes over. We have no control often of overtime.
0: While the operating budget was approved by the board, it still needs City Council approval as part of the 2027 budget process later this year. Meanwhile, capital plans for the Christina Street facility will go to the board next month. Residents have 1 week left to register as a candidate in the upcoming municipal election. Those interested in seeking a seat on council or mayor must be over the age of 18, a Canadian citizen, and reside or own property in the municipality they are running in. Nominations close at 2 in the afternoon on Friday, August 21st. Voters will cast their ballots on October 26th. Canada-U.S. Trade Minister Dominic LeBlanc will brief premiers and the federal government today on trade talks with the U.S. yesterday. U.S. Trade Representative Jameson Greer described the talks as good. Speaking to reporters yesterday, Ontario Premier Doug Ford called on Ottawa to get a fair deal that protects the auto, steel, aluminum, forestry, manufacturing, and agricultural sectors. And hundreds of pens, pencils, notebooks, and backpacks were collected for area students during the third annual Stuff the Studio earlier this week. Local residents visited the Blackburn Media Mobile Studio Wednesday to drop off donations in support of the Inn of the Good Shepherd. About 455 pounds of school supplies and over $3,600 was raised for the inn. Backpacks will be distributed later this month and early September in time for the start of the new school year. Mix of sun and cloud for today. Slight chance of some late afternoon showers. Risk of a thunderstorm. High of 26, 28 with the humidity. Partly cloudy with a slight chance of showers and thunderstorms tonight. A low of 16. Mix of sun and cloud tomorrow. High of 23, feeling like 28. Showers for Sunday with a high of 27. It's 17 Celsius, 63 Fahrenheit. In sports, Max Scherzer reached 3,000 career innings and allowed just one run, but the Toronto Blue Jays lost 7-0 to the visiting Boston Red Sox, snapping their three-game winning streak. Toronto begins a three-game series at the Rogers Centre with the New York Yankees tonight on Big Country 103.9 at 7:15. Elsewhere, the Yankees lost 1-0 to Seattle yesterday. The Tigers had a 3-0 win over Cleveland. The win and a Rangers loss moves Detroit a half game up on Texas for the final wild card spot in the American League. And the Phillies hit three homers to beat the Twins 7-1 in the Field of Dreams game. The Detroit Lions open their NFL preseason schedule with a 16-14 loss to Cincinnati. Green Bay lost 28-9 to the Steelers. Tennessee beat the 49ers 19-13. In CFL action, BC defeated Calgary 30-26. And the Toronto Raptors' 2026-2027 schedule is set. They'll open the NBA season at home on October 21st against the Chicago Bulls. I'm Stephanie Shavs.
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Cool 106.3 with Jay and Rubino in the morning. And if you watched the MLB's Field of Dreams game last night, gotta say, always really cool to see the players come out of the cornfield and the Kevin Costner narration, but I just hope it doesn't get to the point where it's too played out, because this is like the MLB's equivalent to the Winter Classic, right? And we know how much of a gimmick that's become. Well, going to talk baseball in about 9.5 minutes, or rather, if you are a fan going to a baseball game, you know to keep your head on a swivel all the time, right? Well, apparently some woman that went to a Yankees game recently didn't get the memo.

0: Cool 106.3 Holidays. It's Jay and Rubino in the morning, just Jay solo. While the Jays missed out on a chance to sweep the Red Sox last night, now the Yankees roll into Toronto for a three-gamer at Rogers Center tonight. That game on Apple TV, by the way. So just when you thought, all right, perfect, my Friday plans are all set, I'm going to finish up work, I'm going to go home, make a steak, sit down, have a beer, watch it. Nope. Not unless, of course, you got Apple TV. Welcome to 2026, where you need 18 different streaming services to watch your favorite team. Now, if you go to a game, right, it's understood that you assume any injury risk that could happen throughout, right? You go to a hockey game, you go to a baseball game. I don't know, you go to a football game, every so often a player flies into the stands. But alas, distracted, oblivious people have always, will always be a thing. So years ago, you remember ballparks and arenas, they started putting up that netting, which takes a lot of the fun out of buying baseline seats, right? Gone are the days of trying to snag a foul ball or get an autograph or trying to convince your buddy you spent $300 on overpriced Bud Lights to streak during the fifth inning. I digress. New York woman recently hit by a bat at Yankee Stadium, just filed a $10 million lawsuit that says the protective netting behind home plate was significantly lower in her section, leaving an opening for the bat to hit her with such force that she was knocked from her seat and she suffered a traumatic brain injury. Now, I'm not going to downplay the severity, but if she was a Yankees fan before getting hit, how can we be so sure that she wasn't suffering from a head injury before?
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1: Mix of sun and cloud for today. Slight chance of some late afternoon showers. Risk of a thunderstorm as well. High of 26, 28 with the humidity. Partly cloudy with a slight chance of showers and thunderstorms tonight, a low of 16. For Saturday, a mix of sun and cloud with a high of 23, 28 with the humidity. Showers expected Sunday, a high of 27.
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2: Good morning. I'm Stephanie Shavs. Mix of sun and cloud for today with a high of 26 at 17 Celsius, 63 Fahrenheit. The Sarnia Police Service Board has approved an updated 2027 operating budget of just over $40 million. That's an increase of 5.8%, down from the proposed 5.9% because the board reduced overtime by $50,000. Meanwhile, a revised capital plan is expected to go back to the board next month. You have just 1 week left if you're considering running in the municipal election in October. Nominations close next Friday at 2 o'clock in the afternoon. Those interested in seeking a seat on council must be a Canadian citizen over 18 and reside or own property in the municipality they are running in. Critics are slamming the Ontario government's decision to exclude temporary residents and undocumented migrants from social assistance programs. Windsor West MPP Lisa Gretzky says the language marginalizes people. The province says the changes are intended to ensure social assistance programs are available to those they are designed to support. The changes are immediate. And a big thank you to residents who came out in support of Stuff the Studio at Blackburn Media on Wednesday. We collected about 455 pounds of school supplies and over $3,600 for the Inn of the Good Shepherd toward its backpack program for students. Mix of sun and cloud for today. Slight chance of showers and thunderstorms, a high of 26. Partly cloudy, slight chance of showers and thunderstorms tonight, a low of 16. It's 17 Celsius, 63 Fahrenheit.
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0: Cool 106.3 with Jay and Rubino in the morning coming up in a few minutes. Don't look now, but the Jays and the Tigers very much alive and in the playoff hunt. But here's my question. Does it even matter?
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12: Mix of sun and cloud for today. Slight chance of some late afternoon showers. Risk of a thunderstorm as well. High of 26, 28 with the humidity. Partly cloudy with a slight chance of showers and thunderstorms tonight, a low of 16. For Saturday, a mix of sun and cloud with a high of 23, 28 with the humidity. Showers expected Sunday, a high of 27.
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0: Cool 106.3 with Jay and Rubino in the morning. Just Jay solo and big series against the Boston Red Sox for the Toronto Blue Jays. Now, Rubino not here to brag about them, so I'll do a little bit of gloating on her behalf. I mean, they got spanked last night. Really hard to sweep a team in a four-game series, but they took 3 of 4 from Boston. They won 6 of their last 10. Unfortunately, they slip one game further back in the American League wildcard race for that final spot, but they're still only 2 games back, which I don't think a lot of people would have thought possible, say, a month ago. Now, they got the Yankees in town tonight, and then they got Tampa after that. Then they got another series against the Yankees. So, I mean, the next 9 games are going to be very telling. But more on that in a second. Because my Tigers have also been one of the hotter teams in baseball the past couple of months. They got off to an ice-cold start, and they're now in possession of that final wild card after a sweep, or rather taken 2 or 3 from Cleveland. Now, I bring all this up because my question is, do you think either of the Jays or Tigers, or even both, somehow make it into the playoffs? Because I've got my take, and why it might not even matter at all, because people don't seem to care. Coming up just after 8 o'clock. Keep it here.
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1: With an update from sarnianewstoday.ca, I'm Stephanie Shavs. Mix of sun and cloud for today. Could see some showers or thunderstorms. A high of 26, 28 with the humidity. It's 17 Celsius, 63 Fahrenheit. The Sarnia Police Service is going to revise its capital needs and return to the board next month. During yesterday's meeting, Sarnia Police Service board members cited immediate building issues, including the crumbling front steps of the Christina Street headquarters. Vice Chair Anne-Marie Gillis says it can't keep getting pushed.
2: We don't want to add more burden to the taxpayer. But we also don't want to have people get injured because of the fact that the stairs are totally inadequate.
1: Board member Chrissy McRoberts agreed.
3: It's just a death trap. Those stairs are just waiting for someone to hurt themselves on.
1: Meanwhile, the board approved an updated 2027 operating budget of just over $40 million, an increase of 5.8%. Full details on our website. Time is running out for those thinking about putting their name on the ballot in October. Nominations for the municipal election close at 2 in the afternoon next Friday, August 21st. Those interested in seeking a seat on council must be over 18 years old, a Canadian citizen, and reside or own property in the municipality they are running in. Enbridge's Line 5 oil pipeline tunnel under the Straits of Mackinac in Michigan has received approval from the U.S. Army Corps of Engineers. The Army Corps says the project complies with all applicable federal laws and regulations, and its permit authorizes Enbridge to work within waters regulated by the U.S. federal government. However, it does not regulate the design or operation of the pipeline itself. The 73-year-old pipeline between Wisconsin and Sarnia carries up to 540,000 barrels a day of crude oil and natural gas liquids used in propane to industries in the city, as well as other parts of Ontario and Quebec. Recently, the Michigan Supreme Court ordered state regulators to reconsider a permit that allowed the planned pipeline tunnel to move ahead. Hundreds of pens, pencils, notebooks, and backpacks were collected for area students during the third annual Stuff the Studio. Local residents visited the Blackburn Media Mobile Studio Wednesday to drop off donations in support of the Aid of the Good Shepherd. About 455 pounds of school supplies and over $3,600 was raised. And a number of events are happening around Sarnia Lambton this weekend. Comedy by the Beach is on tonight at Canaterra Park. Tickets are available through Eventbrite for $15 or $20 at the door. It's Kids Fun Fest at Centennial Park tomorrow from 9 until 2. And Concerts and Cones is on in Forest tonight and tomorrow. Mix of sun and cloud today, slight chance of showers or thunderstorms, a high of 26, slightly warmer with the humidity, partly cloudy with a slight chance of showers and thunderstorms tonight, a low of 16, mix of sun and cloud tomorrow, a high of 23, 28 with the humidity. It's 17 Celsius, 63 Fahrenheit.
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1: In sports, Max Scherzer reached 3,000 career innings and allowed just one run, but the Toronto Blue Jays lost 7-0 to the visiting Boston Red Sox, snapping their three-game winning streak. Toronto begins a three-game series at the Rogers Centre with the New York Yankees tonight on Big Country 103.9 at 7:15. Elsewhere, the Yankees lost 1-0 to Seattle yesterday. The Tigers had a 3-0 win over Cleveland. The win and a Rangers loss moves Detroit a half game up on Texas for the final wild card spot in the American League. And the Phillies hit three homers to beat the Twins 7-1 in the Field of Dreams game. The Detroit Lions open their NFL preseason schedule with a 16-14 loss to Cincinnati. Green Bay lost 28-9 to the Steelers. Tennessee beat the 49ers 19-13. In CFL action, BC defeated Calgary 30-26. And the Toronto Raptors' 2026-2027 schedule is set. They'll open the NBA season at home on October 21st against the Chicago Bulls. I'm Stephanie Shavs.
0: You can get the latest news whenever you want it. 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

Cool 106.3 with the boss. It's Jay and Rubino in the morning. Jay Solo. Now, a lot of Jays fans started this year thinking that this October they would be reliving the same glory days that they did in 2025, maybe with a different result when it came to the World Series. But it obviously hasn't played out like that. Now, don't look now, but the Jays and my Tigers, both very much alive in the playoff hunt. But you really wouldn't know it because it just doesn't seem to be the same amount of buzz surrounding either team. And I've got a theory as to why that is. Maybe an ice cold take, and I'll welcome your perspective too. It's coming up in about 7 minutes.

0: Cool 106.3 with the Talking Heads, Jay and Urbino in the morning, Jay Solo. Now, we talked earlier about how, really, against all odds, the Jays and Tigers have been turning heads lately. Toronto going on a pretty solid tear up until yesterday. They'd won 13 of their last 20, obviously losing the fourth of that potential sweep against Boston last night. Tigers been cooking since June. After both teams seemingly out of the playoff hunt in Major League Baseball, but now the Jays, two games back of the wild card. The Tigers have the final wild card in the American League. But is it too little, too late? And is just making the playoffs that big of a deal? The reason I ask, both teams after last year came into this season massive expectations, and they tanked right off the hop. Jays among the favorites to win the World Series, and then after that April, May, it was almost like all the goodwill that they did in October with that World Series run got undone, and pretty much every Jays fan that I've talked to when asked about possibly sneaking into the playoffs this year, just been like, meh. I don't know if it's the injuries they've had, Vladdy's awful stats, some of the guys that got moved in the offseason and at the deadline, but it definitely feels like a different team. Even the players have said that, right? The chemistry is just not the same. And that bleeds through to the fan base, which is completely different. And I'm not just chalking this up to Toronto sports fans being Toronto sports fans. I love to poke fun at the blue and white, whether it's the Jays, whether it's the Leafs. But no, that's not what I'm saying in this particular case, because I've seen it from the Tigers' side, too. Almost that whole, we've made the playoffs, what's the point in getting in if we can't win at all mentality? Now, I'm not going to ask if you're cheering as loud and passionately as you were in October, because I know the answer to that. It's clear by the lack of buzz around this team. But do you think the Jays make it in? And if they do, do you really care, knowing that they probably don't have the stuff to repeat last year or even win it all, like go the complete distance? Or are you already thinking about the Leafs' Gavin McKinnon era? Because that's kind of the vibe that I'm getting right now from anybody that is a Toronto sports fan, that regardless of what the Jays happen to do, unless they make it to and win the World Series, they're already in hockey mode.
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3: Mix of sun and cloud for today. Slight chance of some late afternoon showers. Risk of a thunderstorm as well. High of 26, 28 with the humidity. Partly cloudy with a slight chance of showers and thunderstorms tonight, a low of 16. For Saturday, a mix of sun and cloud with a high of 23, 28 with the humidity. Showers expected Sunday, a high of 27.
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0: of 26 at 17 Celsius, 63 Fahrenheit. The Sarnia Police Service Board has approved an updated 2027 operating budget of just over $40 million. That's an increase of 5.8%, down from the proposed 5.9% because the board reduced overtime by $50,000. Meanwhile, a revised capital plan is expected to go back to the board next month. You have just 1 week left if you're considering running in the municipal election in October. Nominations close next Friday at 2 o'clock in the afternoon. Those interested in seeking a seat on council must be a Canadian citizen, over 18, and reside or own property in the municipality they are running in. Critics are slamming the Ontario government's decision to exclude temporary residents and undocumented migrants from social assistance programs. Windsor West MPP Lisa Gretzky says the language marginalizes people. The province says the changes are intended to ensure social assistance programs are available to those they are designed to support. The changes are immediate. And a big thank you to residents who came out in support of Stuff the Studio at Blackburn Media on Wednesday. We collected about 455 pounds of school supplies and over $3,600 for the Inn of the Good Shepherd toward its backpack program for students. Mix of sun and cloud for today. Slight chance of showers and thunderstorms, a high of 26. Partly cloudy, slight chance of showers and thunderstorms tonight, a low of 16. It's 17 Celsius, 63 Fahrenheit.
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Cool 106.3 with Jay and Rubino in the morning. Okay, so we were talking a couple minutes ago about a couple different things. The Jays very much alive in the wild card hunt. I was curious, do you think they wind up making the playoffs this year? And furthermore, is just making the playoffs enough, or did they have to go on one of those magical runs like last year? Because I just don't get the sense from Jays fans that they care unless they're World Series bound, at the very least, showing up. But a lot of people saying, hey, we were favored to win it all this year. I got a text here from Josh that said, losing the postseason is better than not making it at all. You can join the conversation on the Cool Lines powered by Pretty Busy Cabinet Company at 519-464-1063. I will say, Josh, yes, in theory, that makes sense. However, up until last year, when everybody was on the bandwagon, so many people forgot the fact that the Jays actually made the playoffs in 2020, 2022, and 2023. It was almost like they erased those series where they didn't win a game from their memories completely and just automatically went back to the magical runs in 2015 and 2016. So I would beg to differ and say the Jays need to make a serious run before people care this year. Getting into the playoffs just isn't enough. Rubino's coming up in a few minutes. We're going to talk UFC 330. A Canadian could make history tomorrow night. In addition to that, Canadian shelves could soon see U.S. booze, but do we actually want it? And we'll also talk about how you could transform yourself into Spider-Man.

0: Sit tight. There's more from Jay and Rubino in a bit.
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2: Mix of sun and cloud for today. Slight chance of some late afternoon showers. Risk of a thunderstorm as well. High of 26, 28 with the humidity. Partly cloudy with a slight chance of showers and thunderstorms tonight, a low of 16. For Saturday, a mix of sun and cloud with a high of 23, 28 with the humidity. Showers expected Sunday, a high of 27.
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1: All right, with Rubino away, let's tackle the headlines. Doug Ford said again yesterday that he is, yes, open to putting U.S. alcohol back on Ontario shelves, but only if the federal government secures a fair deal with the U.S. Canadian and American negotiators now have been having intense trade talks pretty much on the daily to try to hammer out a deal ahead of the new tariff deadline scheduled for next Wednesday. But when asked if we would buy their booze if it came back, doesn't sound like it matters. 69% of Canadians said, probably not. In fact, behind BC, Ontario had the highest support for a continued boycott. Welterweight champ Islam Makhachev, the number one pound-for-pound fighter on the planet, defends his title tomorrow night against Ian Machado Gary at UFC 330 in Philadelphia. And don't skip the co-main event on this one, because Niagara Falls' own Jillian Robertson is in the strawweight title fight with the chance to become the first Canadian woman to win a UFC title. If you want to transform yourself into Spider-Man, finally, minus the radioactive spider bite, that is, Tom Holland just shared his go-to workout routine when he's short on time, and I gotta tell you, it's really brutal. It consists of 5 pull-ups, 10 push-ups, 15 squats. Now you say, well, wait a second, Jay, that doesn't sound that intense. As many times as you can in 20 minutes. Tom's personal best, 270 rounds. I did the math for you. That's 135 pull-ups, 270 push-ups, and 405 squats in one sitting. So, thanks for that, Tom, but I'm just going to stick to drenching my popcorn and butter and chasing it with a bag of peanut M&Ms when I go see Brand New Day again this weekend. Those are your Rubinos for August 14th.
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2: Mix of sun and cloud for today. Slight chance of some late afternoon showers. Risk of a thunderstorm as well. High of 26, 28 with the humidity. Partly cloudy with a slight chance of showers and thunderstorms tonight, a low of 16. For Saturday, a mix of sun and cloud with a high of 23, 28 with the humidity. Showers expected Sunday, a high of 27.
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Cool 106.3 with Jay and Rubino in the morning. Just Jay solo. Now, hopefully you got a chance to do a little sleeping in this weekend. You don't have that neighbor. You know the one. It's always out mowing their lawn at 7:30 on a weekend. It's like, seriously, you couldn't wait for like an extra hour and a half? Have another coffee, or heaven forbid, go back to bed like a normal person. Most of us, I think, have at least one issue with a neighbor, right? Nobody's perfect, or maybe yours are, in which case you are in the minority. But from the files of It Could Always Be Worse, coming up in a few minutes, people who live near Universal Studios learning this week that being next door to an amusement park, not all it's cracked up.

0: 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We're a DeLorean. Zapping you back to the raddest era while you conquer spreadsheets like a boss.
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0: Jay and Rubino in the morning.
1: Universal Studios Hollywood recently prompted a backlash after residents of a nearby suburb complained about a loud, nonstop screaming noise coming from the park, which can go one of two ways, right? There's the good way, which is like, oh, people are having a great time. There's the bad way as well. Let's not think about the bad way. Universal were testing out its Fast and Furious ride, Hollywood Drift. It's a roller coaster that gets up to like 75 miles an hour. So a bunch of people live nearby said that they constantly heard sounds of bloody murder. Mostly people having a good time. Some people, I'm sure, peeing a little bit. So Universal's actually just agreed to, in addition to paying all this money for the roller coaster, now forking out tons of money on sound barriers to mitigate the noise. I really hope some of my neighbors are hearing this and decide to follow suit. On the days this summer where it hasn't been unbearably humid, to be able to leave the windows open, I've heard anything from music and general mayhem to moaning. Part of me is happy that after years of marriage, you still enjoy being in the throes of passion with your significant other, but it's definitely not the part of me barbecuing sausages, trying not to compare what's happening in your home to what's on my grill.
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0: Cool 106.3 with Jay and Rubino in the morning. Jay Solo, Rubino, hopefully back with us on Monday. If you've got anything to do outdoors the next couple of days, well, the weather shouldn't be too bad. Might be a little bit soggy on Sunday, though. Sun and cloud, maybe some late afternoon showers, possibly a thunderstorm today, simply because the high was expected at 26 or 79, but we're already hotter than that when you factor in the humidity. Tomorrow, sun and cloud again, up to 28 or 82 with the Humidex, and then Sunday, aforementioned showers rolling in with the high at 27. Or 81. Already feels like 29 or 84 out there. Have a great weekend. We'll catch you Monday.
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Hey, good morning. It's Middays with Kate on Cool. Happy Friday to you. So there could be a sequel to Barbie. They've been talking about this for a while, and Warner are kind of hoping to get this wrapped up before the power goes back to Mattel in December and they no longer have the rights anymore. But there are a few holdups on this. I'll have details coming up.

It's middays with Kate on Cool. Good morning. Well, seems like the movie Barbie is got a few holdups when they're trying to do a sequel here. Apparently, Margot Robbie reportedly made $50 million for starring in and producing Barbie. The rest of the cast did pretty well, too. They know if they make another that this will make Warner Brothers obviously a lot of money. So, you know, they want to make sure it's done right. Margot Robbie, Ryan Gosling, and director Greta Gerwig have actually asked for significant upfront raises plus increases in the back-end payouts. Warner have been trying to get a deal done. They've made over a dozen offers, apparently, but nothing has been given the green light so far. And obviously, the clock ticking, they don't want to, you know, if they don't get everybody signed on before December, the rights go back to Mattel, and then Mattel could actually start shopping around and get another company behind it. So they've said that they offered them one offer that was for life-changing money. I mean, anybody else think $50 million in our lives would certainly change it? That is life-changing money right there. In fact, most A-list actors make life-changing money. So you've got to wonder, how much was it they were offering? So anyway, the new deal, the cast want pay bumps in upfront fees and generous increases in the back-end participation. Ryan Gosling reportedly asking for $20 million to reprise Ken. So now that this is all out in the open, you've got to imagine that something will happen either way very soon.

Hey, it's Middays with Kate on Cool. You know, some things just shouldn't go together, but for the sake of marketing and promotion, some companies don't care. I picture the heads of food companies sometimes, you know, perhaps they're networking at a golf tournament, they're a few beverages in, and they start thinking, hey, buddy, let's collab. And it seems like the bosses at KFC and Oreo must have done something like that to come up with this new creation. I'll fill you in on exactly what it is, and you'll have to let me know if you would try it. We'll do that coming up.

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1: Mix of sun and cloud for today. Slight chance of some late afternoon showers. Risk of a thunderstorm as well. High of 26, 28 with the humidity. Partly cloudy with a slight chance of showers and thunderstorms tonight, a low of 16. For Saturday, a mix of sun and cloud with a high of 23, 28 with the humidity. Showers expected Sunday, a high of 27.
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0: It's my days with Kate on Cool. Well, companies, you know, they like to get together sometimes and create interesting combinations. Like when Burger King did their deep-fried crunchy Cheetos dust-coated sticks filled with macaroni and cheese. That was weird. It was interesting, but weird. Well, they're testing this out in China first, and it's KFC and Oreo that have collaborated to create a fried chicken cookie, minus the chicken. How would that look and taste? If you picture this, the cookie would have the two regular chocolate Oreo wafers, and they wouldn't just fry that directly because that would be too easy and a little bit boring. You can get that at the fall fair. No, they're taking out the cream, so no more icing, and instead adding the KFC 11 herbs and spices into the middle. I don't know. Maybe a spicy cookie? Not sure how that is going to go over. Like I said, they're only testing it out in China, so we'll have to see if anybody buys it and likes it first.
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Days with Kate on Cool. Last night, it was the Field of Dreams game. If you missed it, they showed it on Netflix. But it's just kind of a cool sort of nostalgic way to sort of bring back that good old days of baseball, just how you used to play it when you were a kid. I'll have details on that coming up.

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0: It's My Days with Kate on Cool. Remember this movie?
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2: 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If you build it, he will come.
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1: You didn't say.
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4: Me too.
0: An absolute classic, Field of Dreams. And last night, it was the 2026 MLB Field of Dreams game in Dyersville, Iowa. Population 4,500. Last night, around 7,103 attended the game with the Philadelphia Phillies taking out the Minnesota Twins 7-1. But this is the park that they built right at the movie set for Field of Dreams. If you didn't catch the game, it was on Netflix last night. The Phillies wore their 1939-1941 vintage gray jerseys, while the Twins wore their 1960s style home whites. Just a nostalgic event. Kevin Costner was not there. He was at the first time they did it back in 2021, but he was there in spirit, sort of narrated the intro. It's kind of like the Winter Classic for hockey, right? Just taking you back to the roots of where the game first started.

Music from a time when your weekend photos took 2 weeks to see how they turned out. 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Cool 106.3.

It's Middays with Kate on Cool. Did you happen to take a little visit to London around this time last year and perhaps buy a lottery ticket that maybe is buried somewhere in your house? Somebody is $100,000 richer if they can find that ticket. I'll have details coming up.

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1: See, a mother will just give you knowledge. 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Just go do it. Yeah, certain things that method should not be applied to, though, like your first brake job. If I said, Dad, man, the car's making like a noise. Well, then you should, like, fix it. 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Yes, I'm about to get a lesson in gravity, aren't I? And I know my father was in the living room window going, wait, wait, wait. So I'm under the car trying to make it stop better when I notice it start to go, and my butt cheeks, thinking quickly, walk me out from under it. And 3 tons of vehicle went shh on the garage floor. Now, I ended up on the other side of the car. My dad couldn't see me, but he came running out of the house. Chris! Oh my God, Chris! And I thought, I probably should tell him I'm okay. But that little thing in my brain said, no, wait, wait.
0: Man, that is a good song. Keep listening, and you'll be saying that all day. Cool 106.3.
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3: Mix of sun and cloud for today. Slight chance of some late afternoon showers. Risk of a thunderstorm as well. High of 26, 28 with the humidity. Partly cloudy with a slight chance of showers and thunderstorms tonight, a low of 16. For Saturday, a mix of sun and cloud with a high of 23, 28 with the humidity. Showers expected Sunday, a high of 27.
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0: It's Middays with Kate on Cool. So heads up, check your wallets, check your jacket pockets, glove boxes, because somebody hasn't claimed the $100,000 Encore prize from Friday, August the 29th, 2025 in the Lotto Max draw. Now, the ticket was sold somewhere in London, but it is going to expire soon. The winning numbers were 7848816. And the winning ticket, like I said, sold in London. You only have to have six of those seven numbers to win, but you only have until August 29th. So if you think you bought the ticket, maybe those are your numbers. You always use those, but you can't find it. I didn't know this, but you're not completely out of luck if you lose that ticket. If you can provide the details on when and where you bought the ticket, could still get your money. So yeah, check your spots. Could be you. Sure hope it's you. Good luck.
1: Mix of sun and cloud for today. Slight chance of some late afternoon showers. Risk of a thunderstorm as well. High of 26, 28 with the humidity. Partly cloudy with a slight chance of showers and thunderstorms tonight, a low of 16. For Saturday, a mix of sun and cloud with a high of 23, 28 with the humidity. Showers expected Sunday, a high of 27.
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0: With an update from SarniaNewsToday.ca, I'm Natalia Vega. We'll see a mix of sun and cloud this afternoon. Right now it's 25 Celsius or 77 Fahrenheit. It feels like 34. Part of a retail plaza on Lambton Mall Road had been taped off for an investigation. Sarnia Fire Rescue responded to a call early this morning between Finch Drive and Exmouth Street. Few details are known, but fire officials say it's now a police matter. If you do have to go to Sarnia Police Headquarters, be aware the front steps have been closed off because of the worsening state of repair. You can enter the Christina Street building by using the pedestrian ramp adjacent to the stairs. There's a growing demand for PSWs in Sarnia Lambton. Lambton Works Center and the SNR Group will hold a dedicated hiring event on Tuesday at the Lambton Shared Services Center. Job developer Scott Case says the event is designed to streamline the hiring process by offering on-site interviews for qualified candidates. You do have to pre-register by Monday, though. A Windsor teen is standing tall after being the first pediatric patient in Ontario to undergo spinal surgery using a new robotic system at London Health Sciences Centre. 14-year-old Paige Hillman had a scoliosis correction procedure done. She says although she was nervous, she liked the idea of being the first in the province. The Medtronic Mazor robotic spine platform helps with precision and speed, which improves outcome and recovery time. Kids Fun Fest is being held tomorrow, but it's not going to be at Canaterra Park like past years. Recreation coordinator Rebecca Warren says it's going to be held at Centennial Park from 9 until 2.
1: We decided to relocate just to make the event more of a central area, highlight the use of this wonderful waterfront park.
0: Performances will be held at the stage throughout the day. There's also going to be inflatables, face painting, touch a truck, and about 30 vendors and booths set up. Little ones can practice riding the school bus tomorrow. The annual First Time Rider program will be held at Sarnia's Great Lakes Secondary School from 8:30 until 11:30 in the morning. Kent Orr with Chatham-Kent Lambton Administrative School Services says they usually see about 500 students participate.
2: We get great feedback from parents. The smiles on the kids' faces is reward enough, but certainly that opportunity for parents to ask any questions they have and, you know, have that interaction one-on-one is certainly appreciated, and we hear that.
0: You don't need to pre-register to go. Sessions will run every 30 minutes. And as we told you about yesterday, the Canadian and U.S. Coast Guards have issued safety warnings ahead of the annual Port Huron float down. Our news poll question of the day asks, should unsanctioned river float downs be banned or strictly regulated? Let us know by visiting our website. A mix of sun and cloud today with a high of 26. Tonight, partly cloudy, a low of 16. And tomorrow, a mix of sun and cloud for the most part with a high of 23. I'm Natalia Vega.
3: In sports, the Toronto Blue Jays welcomed the New York Yankees to Rogers Center to kick off a three-game weekend series. The Jays send Shane Bieber to the mound. The Yankees counter with Gerrit Cole. After winning 3 of 4 against Boston, the Jays are 2 games out of an American League wildcard spot. First pitch is at 7:15 on Big Country 103.9. Elsewhere, the Tigers host the White Sox. Boston's in Pittsburgh, Baltimore in Tampa. Former NHLer Jeff Skinner has signed a one-year deal with EHC Biel in Switzerland. The 34-year-old terminated his contract with San Jose in February and was unable to find a new NHL home. In the CFL tonight, Winnipeg is home to Ottawa at 8:30. NFL preseason play includes Washington home to Miami, Atlanta hosting Denver, Tampa at the Jets. A pair of games in the WNBA, Dallas is in Indiana, Portland in Seattle, and we're into round 2 of the PGA Tour's FedEx St. Jude Championship. Names in contention include Sungjae Im, Keith Mitchell, Patrick Cantlay, and Jordan Spieth. I'm Josh Boyes.
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8: This is your cool 80s lunch. It was on August 14th, 1987. The Guns N' Roses kicked off their first North American tour with a show in Canada. They rocked over at the Metro Center in Halifax, opening for The Cult. Now, they had just released Appetite for Destruction, so the world was really just getting wind of them. A tour gave Guns N' Roses their first chance to build a serious North American audience. Of course, it stalled initially on the charts, but when Welcome to the Jungle came out, it received a major boost from MTV in late 1987. And of course, the album eventually reached number one on the Billboard 200 and became the best-selling debut album of all time in the U.S. It is GNR and Paradise City.

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0: This is your cool 80s, launched on August 14th, 1983. Ramones guitarist Johnny Ramone was involved in a violent backstage confrontation with Seth Macklin, the guitarist for the punk band Sub-Zero Construction. It was an intense fight. It left Johnny with a fractured skull. Thankfully, he recovered and was able to continue with the band for years after that. Of course, he was inducted into the Rock and Roll Hall of Fame with the Ramones in 2002. And we lost Johnny in 2004 at the age of 55. It's the Ramones on your cool 80s lunch.
1: The All-American Half Pounder. Two pure beef patties, lettuce, tomato. 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

This is your cool 80s lunch. On August 14th, 1982, Robert Plant's debut solo album, Pictures at 11, made it all the way to number one on the Canadian Albums Chart, just a couple of weeks after its release, too. It was Robert Plant's first album after he left Led Zeppelin, so a huge moment for him that he could, you know, still establish himself outside of that band. Phil Collins actually played drums on 5 of the 8 tracks. Pictures at 11 did very well as well. It made it to number 2 in the UK and number 5 in the US. The lead single, Burning Down One Side, made it to all the way to number 11 in Canada, too.

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1: We'll see a mix of sun and cloud today with a high of 26. Tonight, partly cloudy, a low of 16. And Saturday, a mix of sun and cloud for the most part with a high of 23 degrees.
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0: This is your cool 80s lunch. In August of 1985, Loverboy released their fourth studio album, Lovin' Every Minute of It, along with a single, its title track. It became one of Canada's biggest successes, made it to number 13 on the Billboard 200, eventually earned double platinum status in the U.S. too. The title track, Lovin' Every Minute of It, was written by Mutt Lange and Billy Burnett and became one of their biggest hits. That song actually made it all the way to number 9 on the Billboard Hot 100 and to number 4 here in Canada. We'll play that song for you coming up in just a few.
1: Summer projects continue with the closure of Exmouth Street between Indian Road and East Street now underway. The intersection of Exmouth Street and Copeland Road is currently affected due to sewer installation. 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This phase of the Copeland Road reconstruction project should wrap up in late August. 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

Hey, it's Matez with Cake and Afternoon. Have you ever wondered which style of eggs is the healthiest? I've always said it's been poached eggs, and my husband and I always have this fight. Which egg is actually the healthiest? Well, they've done a study. A nutrition expert has come forward and listed the eggs in levels of healthiness, how many calories they'll add to them, how many grams of fat, how much protein you'll get. I'll have all the details coming up.

music from a time when the only app you cared about was the one before dinner. Great hits and real classics. 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

It's Middays with Kate on Cool. Good afternoon. So a nutrition expert has added their two cents in as to what is the healthiest way to eat an egg. And I was correct. Poached eggs, they contain 72 calories, 5 grams of fat, and 6.5 grams of protein. So they are not the highest in protein, obviously, because you're not adding any milk in there. It's just water and you're boiling them. But certainly the least in order of calories. Then it was boiled eggs. You've got 77 calories there, 6.3 grams of protein. So a little less. You're losing some protein in there. Eggs fried in butter, obviously going to be higher in calories, 113 calories, 7.5 grams of fat, but you're also getting 7.5 grams of protein in there too. Eggs fried in olive oil or avocado oil, that's going to have 7.5 grams of protein as well as 118 calories. And the least healthy, yep, the kids' favorite scrambled eggs made with milk and butter. You're looking at 128 calories, 13 grams of fat, but they do, of course, because you're adding the milk in there, have the most protein. You're looking at 8 grams of protein. So there you go. There's the nutritional facts for you. I mean, you're going to eat the eggs the way that you like to eat the eggs, right? I know I am.

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It's middays with Kate on Cool. Good afternoon. 26 and sunny right now. Feels like 33 though. Dropping down to 16 for tonight. For tomorrow, a bit of sunshine, a high of 23, and then could get some showers coming our way now on Sunday with a high of 26. If you want to know what is happening around our city, we have got What's Up Sarnia Lambton. It's brought to you by Aqua Pools, Patios, and Spas. And what's happening tonight? Beachin' About It. That is comedy at the beach, Kinatara Beach and Park. We've also got the City of Sarnia Kids Fun Fest at Centennial Park. That's tomorrow. And then on Sunday, it is Isabel Elise at Refined Fool. You'll find that at 137 Davis Street in Sarnia. If you want to get more details, coolradio.ca is the place to go.

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1: We'll see a mix of sun and cloud today with a high of 26. Tonight, partly cloudy, a low of 16. And Saturday, a mix of sun and cloud for the most part with a high of 23 degrees.
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0: It's Middays with Kate on Cool. That is it for me. Have yourself a fantastic weekend. Thanks so much for hanging out. I will talk to you again on Monday at 10.
1: Summer projects continue with the closure of Exmouth Street between Indian Road and East Street now underway. The intersection of Exmouth Street and Copeland Road is currently affected due to sewer installation. Please plan alternate routes and stay safe, keeping an eye out for signs and workers. 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This phase of the Copeland Road reconstruction project should wrap up in late August. The City of Sarnia thanks you for your understanding at this time.
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The Odds and Someone Who's Cool on Great Hits and Real Classics. Cool, 106.3. Good afternoon. It's Friday. We made it to the weekend. And weather-wise, looks pretty good. Warm right now. The humidex feel like 32 or 90. Bob Seger coming up right after this one from Roxette and The Look.

apologies in advance for how cool this music is. Proudly Canadian. Cool 106.3.

Red Rider on Cool 106.3. On the way here very shortly, another live track from the Tragically Hip from their upcoming live album release, which is out 1 week from today. This is songs from their farewell tour, which was 10 years ago. So one of those songs coming up in about 8 minutes. First, it's Queen, We Will Rock You, We Are the Champions on Cool 106.3.

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0: Live Tragically Hip on Cool 106.3. And that one's actually from the very last show they did on their farewell tour. That one from the K-Rock Center in Kingston with Little Bones. Looking forward to this release. It's 29 tracks that they will be releasing 1 week from today, next Friday, August 21st. And they are going to be pulling from various cities they played in on that farewell tour, like Winnipeg, Calgary, obviously Kingston, Toronto, Ottawa, London, and Edmonton look to be the cities that they're going to pull all these songs from. And we are going to play that album in its entirety on next Friday, hoping to do it as well on the actual 10th anniversary of their last show, which is the Thursday, August 20th, just waiting to get some permission to be able to do that. So we'll keep you posted on that. And also, just so you know, the CBC announced that they will be broadcasting that final concert from Kingston coming up on Saturday, August 22nd at 7 p.m. on CBC and on CBC Gem. They'll run that in its entirety if you want to watch that for its 10th anniversary. Should be good. Forecast is looking great for the rest of the afternoon. Mix of sun and cloud. Right now at the Humidex, we are at 32 or 90. Tomorrow's nice. A mix of sun and cloud as well. Humidex around 28 or 82. And it looks like showers will roll in on Sunday with a high of 26 or 79.
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0: Matthew Goodband and Hello Time Bomb on Great Hits and Real Classics, Cool 106.3. Not only is he bringing his band along with him to Sarnia November 3rd, but also a string quartet to play along with Matt Goodsong. Should be a good one. Tickets are still available over at imperialtheater.net if you want to check out that show. What's up, Sarnia Lambton? We've got other events going on this weekend, including tonight. There's comedy at the beach at Canaterra Beach and Park in the Bandshell area. It looks like there's five different comedians that will be performing tonight starting at 7:30. But you can show up as early as 7 o'clock if you want to check that out. And Kids Fun Fest is also on at Centennial Park tomorrow, moving from Canaterra over to Centennial. We do have links on those events and more details if you want to check them out over at the What's Up Sarnia Lambton page, brought to you by Aqua Pools, Patios, and Spas. Looks like it's going to be a nice day tomorrow for Kids Fun Fest. Mix of sun and cloud. And with the Humidex, should feel like 28 or 82. On the way next, we're going to hear from a band that just wrapped up their four-night stand in Toronto on their big 50-something tour. We've got some Rush coming up.
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Midnight oil beds are burning here on Cool 106.3. Looks like someone won the Powerball lottery on Wednesday. There was one winning ticket. Someone went to the Hy-Vee gas station in Quincy, Illinois, and bought a ticket and is over $1 billion richer. That lottery had been going on for over 3 months without a top prize winner. They have to decide, do you take $1 billion over 29 years or a lump sum of $450 million? Here's Harlequin.

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Stevie Nicks, Edge of 17 on Cool 106.3. That one from her first solo album, Belladonna. And that was actually the third single. First two songs she released were duets. One with Tom Petty, one with Don Henley. And that song is actually about the death of two people, her uncle and John Lennon. It's the Kings now. The Speak Goes On, switching to Glide.

Modern English on Cool 106.3 with I Melt With You. On this date 23 years ago, we melted with a lot of people, probably your neighbors more than anything, because it was the blackout that affected 50 million people. Remember that? In Ontario, we were kind of the worst of it. And parts of the U.S. Midwest, rolling outages that lasted 96 hours or more before full power was restored. And our own Chemical Valley plants lost tens of millions of dollars and had to safely vent excess gases with their flaring. Remember that? 23 years ago is when that was on this date, the big blackout. Sloan now, Money City Maniacs.

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0: Gino Bonelli, Wild Horses on Great Hits and a Real Classics Cool 106.3. We've got your latest news and sports coming up in about 10 minutes or so. Toronto Blue Jays back in action again tonight. They could not get the sweep over Boston, which would have been nice since the Yankees, Boston, and the Rangers currently hold the top three spots in the American League right now. And the Toronto Blue Jays are sitting in seventh place in the wildcard standings. And they're down only a game and a half. And they're still 39 games left here in the regular season. But it's a close battle right now. So some big upcoming games as they start their three-game series with the Yankees. So sweeping that series would be huge for the Toronto Blue Jays, obviously. And they do have another series with the Yankees next weekend as well. If you do want to hear the broadcast of the game tonight, it gets underway at 7 o'clock with the pregame show over on Sarnia Lambton's Big Country 103.9. Forecast looks not too bad for the rest of tonight and into tomorrow as well. Clouds to roll in, low of 16 or 61. Saturday, mix of sun and cloud, and a high expected around 28 or 82. So nice for Fun Fest, which is going on tomorrow at Centennial Park starting at 9 o'clock. We have the link for that if you want to find out more about it over on our website at cool1063.ca.
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10: Make the world a better place than what you found it. 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Now, there's different ways that you can do that. Me, I've chosen to save the world through beer. Now, hear me out. I haven't been overpartaking. What I have been doing is finding a better way to brew it. You see, here at Stonepicker Brewing, we've always done things differently, and our barley's no exception. 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

0: With an update from SarniaNewsToday.ca, I'm Natalia Vega. Partly cloudy right now, it's 24 Celsius or 75 Fahrenheit. It feels like 32. Sarnia police are appealing for any tips that may help in an arson investigation. A suspicious fire was reported early this morning at a plaza on Lambton Mall Road between Finch Drive and Exmouth Street. The blaze was quickly contained. No injuries were reported. Anyone with information or video footage of the area is asked to contact city police or Crime Stoppers. A hiring event in Sarnia is looking to fill vital PSW positions. An employment expo will be held on Tuesday at the Lambton Shared Services Center. It's aimed at connecting certified PSWs with immediate job openings. Those interested in going are asked to pre-register by Monday. A historic procedure at London Health Sciences Center. A Windsor teen was the first pediatric patient in Ontario to undergo spinal surgery using a robotic spine platform. It's meant to help with precision and speed. 14-year-old Paige Hillman had the scoliosis correction procedure in March, and since then the London Hospital has performed 10 to 15 procedures using the platform. Students entering kindergarten and grade one will be taught all of the ins and outs of riding a school bus this weekend. Chatham-Kent-Lambton Administrative School Services is holding its annual first-time rider program tomorrow. General Manager Kent Orr says there are some key messages kids will take away from the session, including how to get on and off the bus safely.
1: The safety zone around the bus, and if they have to cross in front of the bus, respecting the space in front so the driver can still see them. And then when they're on the bus, it's about getting them familiar with, okay, here's how you come in and sit down. Here's what the inside of the bus looks like. You know, expectations around staying in your seat and being safe on the bus, and also reinforcing the message that the driver's there to help you.
0: You don't need to pre-register to go. Sessions run every 30 minutes from 8:30 until 11:30 in the morning at Sarnia's Great Lakes Secondary School. It'll be a busy day at Sarnia's Centennial Park tomorrow. Kids Fun Fest will be held from 9 until 2 in the open field and stage areas. Recreation coordinator Rebecca Warren says it's free to go, but she did have a note for anyone who's driving there.
2: The Agora parking lot, it's going to be closed for the event because that's where the Touch a Truck is, just for safety purposes. So we do encourage people to parking the other lots along Front Street or Harbor Road parking lot as well.
0: Typically, about 2,000 people attend Kids Fun Fest. There's going to be live entertainment throughout the day, inflatables, face painting, arts and crafts, as well as other activities. Partly cloudy tonight with a low of 16. Tomorrow, sunny to start, then a mix of sun and cloud with a high of 23, and Sunday, showers with a high of 26. I'm Natalia Vega.
3: In sports, the Toronto Blue Jays welcome the New York Yankees to Rogers Center to kick off a three-game weekend series. The Jays send Shane Bieber to the mound. The Yankees counter with Gerrit Cole. After winning 3 of 4 against Boston, the Jays are 2 games out of an American League wildcard spot. First pitch is at 7:15 on Big Country 103.9. Elsewhere, the Tigers host the White Sox. Boston's in Pittsburgh, Baltimore in Tampa. Former NHLer Jeff Skinner has signed a one-year deal with EHC Biel in Switzerland. The 34-year-old terminated his contract with San Jose in February and was unable to find a new NHL home. In the CFL tonight, Winnipeg is home to Ottawa at 8:30. NFL preseason play includes Washington home to Miami, Atlanta hosting Denver, Tampa at the Jets. A pair of games in the WNBA, Dallas is in Indiana, Portland in Seattle, and we're into round 2 of the PGA Tour's FedEx St. Jude Championship. Names in contention include Sung Jae-im, Keith Mitchell, Patrick Cantlay, and Jordan Spieth. I'm Josh Boyes.
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This next song is about the lead singer getting kicked out of a bar in Ottawa. 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

Trooper on Great Hits and Real Classics, Cool 106.3. Happy Friday. The weekend is here. 4:17. Some comedy down along the water tonight at Kinnatera Beach at the Band Shell if you want to check it out. Called Beach and About. Five different comics will hit the stage later on tonight, starting at 7:30. It's a fine young cannibal.

Eric Clapton on Cool 106.3. This next song for Jim Morrison, who's heading to the Imperial Theater tonight to check out the classic album's live performance of Pink Floyd, The Wall. And I did just have a look online. There are still 13 tickets available if you want to check out that show tonight. It'll be good. It's Pink Floyd, Run Like Hell on Cool 106.3.

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9: On Friday, July 31st, an unknown suspect was seen walking around the Northgate Plaza before using a small sledgehammer to smash the front door of a business at around 1:30 in the morning.

0: 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The suspect left the store, walked eastbound to retrieve their bright orange bicycle from the side of the building, and biked away in an eastbound direction. The suspect is described as a white male over 6 feet tall. He was wearing a maroon hooded sweater with the hood pulled up, black sunglasses, a face mask, black shorts, black shoes, and bright orange gloves. 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

0: T-Rex, Bang and Gong, Get It on Great Hits and Real Classics, Cool 106.3. Heard some Bryan Adams before that. He's got the big show coming up in just a couple weeks in London on August 29th at Canada Life Place. You can still get some tickets for that concert. And if you did win them from us, we recently emailed those tickets out. So make sure you check your email and check your junk folder as well. We got some 5440 on the way shortly. Glad to have them back in Sarnia coming up for Rocktoberfest and the 40th anniversary celebrations of the Alzheimer's Society of Sarnia. That event is running on October 2nd and 3rd, and you can grab your tickets now over at revelry.ca. And we may have some tickets to give away soon coming up for that upcoming Rocktoberfest weekend at Centennial Park. So listen up for that. We got your latest news and sports on the way next.
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1: With an update from SarniaNewsToday.ca, I'm Natalia Vega. It'll be partly cloudy tonight with temperatures going down to a low of 16. Sarnia police are investigating a suspicious fire at a Lambton Mall Road plaza between Finch Drive and Exmouth Street. Fire crews were called early this morning. The blaze was quickly contained and no injuries were reported. Police say it's being investigated as an arson and limited information can be released at this time. Anyone with information or video footage from the area is asked to contact Sarnia Police or Crime Stoppers. Meanwhile, if you go to the Sarnia Police headquarters, be aware that the front steps have been closed off because of the worsening state of repair. Concerns about the stairs were most recently raised during yesterday's police board meeting. You can still go into the Christina Street building by using the pedestrian ramp near the stairs. A PSW hiring event is being held at the Lambton Shared Services Center on Tuesday. Qualified candidates are asked to pre-register by Monday. Lambton Works Center and the SNR Group will hold a dedicated hiring event with the goal of connecting certified PSWs with immediate job openings. Scott Case with Lambton Works Employment Services says the event is designed to streamline the hiring process by offering on-site interviews for qualified candidates. Students who will be taking the school bus for the first time this year can get some practice tomorrow. Chatham-Kent Lambton Administrative School Services is holding its annual first-time rider program at Sarnia's Great Lakes Secondary School. General Manager Kent Orr says they usually see over 500 students.
2: Every August, we offer out an opportunity for parents with kindergarten students or grade one students that haven't ridden before, the opportunity to come out, get some safety messaging, get an opportunity to see a school bus, talk to a school bus driver, go through some of the safety precautions around the bus.
1: Tomorrow's event will also run in Chatham. There's no need to pre-register before you go. Sessions will run every 30 minutes from 8:30 until 11:30 in the morning. Live performances and activities will be set up at Centennial Park in Sarnia for Kids Fun Fest. Recreation Coordinator Rebecca Warren says the free event is being held from 9 until 2 tomorrow in the open field and stage areas.
3: We have performers on the stage throughout the entire event at the Suncor Agora, a juggling show. We have a children's music performer, comedy magic show, and a circus performer as well.
1: Activities will also include inflatables, face painting, skateboarding, touch a truck, and arts and crafts. Keep in mind, though, the Suncor Agora parking lot will be closed for the event to accommodate the touch a truck activity. Attendees are encouraged to park in other municipal lots on Front Street and Harbor Road or use public transit. Partly cloudy tonight with a low of 16. Tomorrow, sunny to start, then a mix of sun and cloud with a high of 23, and Sunday, showers with a high of 26. I'm Natalia Vega.
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5: In sports, the Toronto Blue Jays welcome the New York Yankees to Rogers Center to kick off a three-game weekend series. The Jays send Shane Bieber to the mound. The Yankees counter with Gerrit Cole. After winning 3 of 4 against Boston, the Jays are 2 games out of an American League wildcard spot. First pitch is at 7:15 on Big Country 103.9. Elsewhere, the Tigers host the White Sox. Boston's in Pittsburgh, Baltimore in Tampa. Former NHLer Jeff Skinner has signed a 1-year deal with EHC Biel in Switzerland. The 34-year-old terminated his contract with San Jose in February and was unable to find a new NHL home. In the CFL tonight, Winnipeg is home to Ottawa at 8:30. NFL preseason play includes Washington home to Miami, Atlanta hosting Denver, Tampa at the Jets. A pair of games in the WNBA, Dallas is in Indiana, Portland in Seattle, and we're into round 2 of the PGA Tour's FedEx St. Jude Championship. Names in contention include Sung Jae-im, Keith Mitchell, Patrick Cantlay, and Jordan Spieth. I'm Josh Boyes.
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Cool, 106.3. On this day back in 1971, The Who released arguably one of their best albums in their career with the album Who's Next. We're going to hear a song from that album coming up in about another 7 minutes. First, David Bowie and Fame on Cool, 106.3.

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2: 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In 1995, Foo Fighters made their network television debut on The Late Show with David Letterman. In 1987, Guns N' Roses kick off their first North American tour at a show in Halifax, Nova Scotia. They're the opening act for The Cult. In 1974, Neil Peart makes his debut with Rush at a show in Pittsburgh, where they're the support act for Manfred Mann and Uriah Heep.

And in 1971, The Who released their fifth studio album, Who's Next? It has since been viewed by critics as The Who's best record and one of the greatest rock albums of all time. Today in music history.

Fooled Again on Cool 106.3 from the classic Who's Next album, released on this date, 1971. More on the way from Kim Mitchell right after the Rolling Stones on Cool 106.3.

Kim Mitchell, go for a soda on Cool 106.3. If you're looking for some laughs tonight, there's comedy at the beach at Canaterra Park at the Bandshell area tonight that gets underway at 7:30. Looks like they've got five different comedians on the bill for tonight. And tomorrow it happens to be Kids Fun Fest over at Centennial Park in the open field. They're going to use the Suncor Agora stage as well with lots of entertainment for the kids. That gets underway starting at 9 tomorrow. And you can find out more about that and also the Comedy at the Beach event over on our website. If you click on the What's Up Sarnia

0: 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Forecast is looking good for tonight. Cloudy, low of 16 or 61. Tomorrow, nice. Mix of sun and cloud. And with the Humidex, should feel like 28 or 82. 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